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3: Always look on the bright side of life. Do-do, do-do, do-do, do-do. Always look on the light side of life. 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
0: How is it?
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